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Electric Light Orchestra, so Don't Bring Me Down, en dan Kelsey Ballerini, Kelly Clarkson en Carly Pierce, You're Drunk, Go Home.

Ek ken ek langer van die Backstreet Boys, men as long as you love me, asook Annelie van Rooyen, so jy is in my hart. Vrydagmorgen saam met Bosveld, Stereo 107.5, muziek nou van Jamie Fine, met If Anything's Left.

0: En so kom die bossa rondbuis hierdie vrijdagochtend tot die einde met Plastic Mac en Love Connection. Heading towards 9 o'clock on the news.
1: Op soek na aftree-eiendom of 'n beleggingsgeleentheid? 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
0: It is 9 o'clock. Good morning. The Competition Commission says it has noted the judgments of the Constitutional Court on the Forex cartel, which has significant legal and procedural implications for the prosecution of international cartels. Last week, the Apex Court ruled that competition authorities can pursue landmark Forex rigging claims against 6 international banks. Action SA says, at a time when South Africa faces mounting border security, crime and disaster response challenges, South African National Defence Force is allowing critical military assets to rust into scrap. In a parliamentary reply, Minister of Defence and Military Veterans Angie Motshekga revealed a vehicle graveyard at Hulmanstal in Pretoria, where hundreds of military vehicles have been abandoned to rot. The DA has criticised suspension of Tshwane City manager Johan Mettler, calling it lawful. The council voted to suspend Mettler during a closed meeting yesterday following a complaint laid against him by the EFF, accusing him of several acts of misconduct. In his written submissions, Mettler dismissed the allegations against him as without merit. Moving abroad now, 12 people have been killed in a wildfire in Los Galadros in the southwestern province of Almeria in Spain, a sustained heatwave has caused wildfires across southern Europe. 6 people were injured, including a woman who suffered burns. And lastly, on to cricket news now. England defeated India by 9 wickets in the 4th T20 in Bristol to seal their first ever series win over India in this format. The visitors were restricted for 158 for 7, with captain Shira Iyer scoring an unbeaten 80 or 49 balls. In reply, captain Harry Brook and Phil Salt put on an unbroken second wicket partnership of 144 as England cruised to their target with 37 balls to spare. I'm Eddie de Pinar for Bosveld News.
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0: And a quick look at those numbers. Dollar is selling at R16.29. 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And Brent crude oil quoted at $76.45 a barrel.
3: Die Bosveld Stereo Verkeersmonitor.
0: En die eerste een vir die middeloggendprogram word geborg deur Westrand Truck & Trailer Baad. 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

0: The Klaxons met the clap clap sound of the clap clap song as jy wil. 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Stay tuned. The news is next.
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4: Dr. Willis Carrier ontwerp die eerste moderne ligversorger in 1902. 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BS&V is geld.
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0: In this bulletin, Minister Ocamp secures an agreement to boost the foot and mouth disease vaccine supply. Andy Burnham says the UK's response to the Gaza war has not been good enough. And rugby, Rassie Erasmus is set to break the Springbok coach record. Good afternoon. I am Jean-Dri Fury. Minister of Agriculture Willie Ocamp says his department reached an out-of-court settlement which brings an end to the legal dispute over the procurement and distribution of foot and mouth disease vaccines. Saakalika Agricultural Organisation SAI and Free State Agriculture had argued farmers should be allowed to procure vaccines directly rather than wait for lengthy government processes. Ocamp says the agreement will open the market to fair competition and allow more vaccines to be accessible. The MK Party is reportedly under severe financial pressure, revoking all travelling allowances for its leaders ahead of the local government elections. According to News 24, internal communications between party leader Jacob Zuma and new Treasurer General Brian Molefe informed all national officials, leagues and recognised structures that all travel, accommodation, car and venue hire funded by the party are suspended until 26 July. Molefe says the focus is on debt management, refining the budget and ensuring the party remains financially viable. The city of Johannesburg says its strategic location as gateway to the Southern African Development Community market, together with opportunities presented by the African Continental Free Trade Area, makes the metro an attractive destination for international investors. The metro hosted a business delegation from China this week to strengthen trade and investment ties. The metro's trade and investment promotion deputy director, Amukelani Kubai, says they highlighted investment opportunities across key sectors while inviting investors to partner with Johannesburg in addressing critical infrastructure priorities. Moving abroad, Andy Burnham, who is poised to become the new British Prime Minister, has apologized for the Labour Party's initial stance on Israeli attacks in Gaza. Shortly after Hamas attacks on Israel in October 2023, outgoing Prime Minister Keir Starmer said Israel had the right to withhold power and water from Gaza, a statement which upset many in the party. Burnham has accused Israel of violating the US-brokered ceasefire agreement. Lastly, rugby. Rassie Erasmus will make history tomorrow as he will oversee a record 55th test as Springbok head coach when they take on Scotland in the Nations Championship at Loftus-Versfeld in Pretoria. He will stand alone at top of the list of the number of test matches coached since South Africa's first test match in 1891. Erasmus has reached the total in two spells, 2018 to 2019 and 2024 to the present day. The Boks have achieved a winning rate of 75.93% in Erasmus's 54 matches in charge.
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0: The dollar trades at 16 rand 31 cents, the euro 18 rand 65 cents, £1 costs 21 rand 89 cents. Bitcoin trades at $64,143, gold sells at $4,102.28 a fine ounce, platinum trades at $1,616.20, and Brent crude oil is quoted at $76.20 a barrel.
6: Die Bosveld Stereo Verkeersmonitor.
0: By die N3 Noord is daar vuur en rook. 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